This is the Zagamuffin calling planet Earth. 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That's right. 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

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Ease your mind, I put cream on it. 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What you think? You wanna drink? You wanna see on the shore? 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

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The time is right for us tonight. We can move to the rhythm. We can move.

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Improvise, you see the sunlight. 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

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Gotta maintain while I entertain. 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Get on down, so you can taste me. 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How you doing? Get with us when the bass controlling. 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
2: People really think that there's a beginning and an ending to this thing called life. 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